0: had choices.
1: Choices.
0: Since the day that I was born, there were voices.
1: Voices.
0: That told me right from wrong. If I had listened,
1: listen,
0: I wouldn't be here today, living, dying with the choices I've made.

0: It's hard to say that I'd rather stay awake when I'm asleep, because my dreams are bursting at the seams.
1: Sztár Rádió, hétvégén is társad.